life. And I can't deny it. I thought of quitting, baby, but my heart just ain't gonna buy it. And if I didn't think

let me know what spring is like on Jupiter and Mars. In other words, hold my hand. In other words.

I get a kick, though it's clear to me you obviously don't adore me. I get no